I'm familiar with that song from the Allman Brothers, but that's Taj Mahal on the 14th of June 1968, one of 69 singles released on that day on Direction Records, Statesboro Blues. And we began the hour with The Box Tops and Choo Choo Train on Bell Records. At the end of the last hour, you might have just caught Ron Grainer and Love Theme from the film Only When I Laugh, L-A-R-F. In that last hour, we heard Ilya Koryakin. That was the title of the tune from the Crystalites on Island Records. One of the pre-teen heartthrobs of the day, because when I met Kathy in 1970, she was already had been mad on Ilya Koryakin, played by David McCallum, and also George Best. She was only 10 at this time in 68, and I didn't know her. I did not know her. Not that young, no. She was 12 when I met her in 1970. Yeah, so she would have only been 10. So, George Best, a tune on Page One Records by a group called The Devoted, and it's called I Love George Best.

0: on guessing that Decca Records reissued I Love You and Way I Feel Inside because of the huge success of the Zombies in America with Time of the Season. That was from, I'm guessing, well, 64, 65, no later than 66. Before that, the Spectrum, London Bridge, is coming down on RCA Records. Oh, hello, someone has arrived with some goodies by the looks of it. This doesn't happen any, not anymore, much at all. Hello, hello, Kathy.
1: Hello.
0: Just been talking about you a few songs ago when I played The Devoted and I Love George Best. And before that, in the first hour, I played a song called Ilya Kuryakin, and I was saying that little girls, he was pre-teen, but both of them, well, that David McCallum, pre-teen heartthrobs. And you still like both of them when you met me a couple of years later. Yes, I'll eat this donut shortly. Many thanks. So let us hear the group version of that Zombies tune, because that was a very minimal one from Colin Blunstone. Let's hear the full group version of Way I Feel Inside, and then it'll be that epic tune from Richard Harris.
2: Should I try to...
0: Let's try this one.

Wow, after the calm and sanctity of Richard Harris and MacArthur Park on RCA Records, and then a reissue from Nina Simone from 1959 on Pye Records, The Other Woman, that was the New York Public Library and Got to Get Away on MCA Records. Three new singles released on the 14th of June 1968. There were 69 of them that particular week, and amongst them, The Peanut Butter Conspiracy and Turn on a Friend. You can tell about one of two ways, can't you?

Uno Mundo, One World, in Spanish, printed on the label as Un Mundo. I've just been reading about the single at 45 count. The mono mix is just one side of the stereo image, which we heard there. So if you just want to take one of those stereo sides and convert it into mono, look. It's getting towards the end of the show. A long while ago, my wife, Kathy, came and delivered a gorgeous donut to me, which I consumed during Richard Harris and MacArthur Park. Then we heard Nina Simone and the New York Public Library. Then it was the Peanut Butter Conspiracy, Turn on a Friend, the Hamlins, Sugar and Spice, Blue Cat Records, then the Heptones and Gee Wee on Coxone. And finally, the Four Kents and Moving Finger Rights on RCA Victor Records. The other side of Buffalo Springfield is Merry-Go-Round.

on Olga Records, OLE009. They've been issuing singles over the past few weeks, and I've been playing as many of them as I could find. The Slam Creepers, Hold It Baby, and preceded by the Buffalo Springfield. Well, many thanks for listening. I've not had as many technical difficulties as I anticipated I might have had after last week, which you probably didn't notice anyway, apart from the levels were varying a bit too much. That's all I shall say. Well, I'll leave you with Savoy Brown, Jackie Edwards and Jimmy Cliff, and first of all The Boots and The Animal In Me. I'd love to hear the B-side of this Boots single. It's called Even The Bad Times Are Good, presumably the Tremolos tune, but could not find their version of it. I'll be seeing you

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1: This is Radio Mi Amigo from the LV18. I'm Ian Chambers, and welcome to another edition of Album Years, where we take a particular year, in this case 1976, we find some of the great albums that came out that year and play you amazing tracks that were never singles. So it's 76, and it was album number 5

The album was Royal Scam and Steely Dan's Don't Take Me Alive. Interestingly, there on backing vocals was a guy who was between jobs. He'd left Poco. He wouldn't join Eagles until the following year. Timothy B. Schmidt is there on the Royal Scam. If you remember 1976, you may well remember the band Genesis. And if you like the band Genesis, you've come to the right place. Stay tuned. If you remember Bob Dylan's third album to top the US chart called Desire, you might well remember this track, One More Cup of Coffee. This is album years 1976.

Elton John has been quoted as saying it's one of his favourite albums. It was the first of his albums on his own Rocket record label, and his last with lyricist Bernie Taupin for a few years, but they'd be back together as we well know. It was the double album Blue Moves, and from it, Tonight. This is Radio Mi Amigo from the LV18, and we move on to a band that took 9 albums before they made it in the UK. Their first had been in 1968, but it was only when Steve Miller Band's Fly Like an Eagle cracked the UK album charts that we knew who they were. From that album, this is Serenade.

If you'd like to contact us, the email here is studio@lv18radio.uk, studio@lv18radio.uk. We're in album years 1976, a busy year for the little band Genesis. Two albums came out that year from them. In December, Wind and Wuthering. Before that, from February, A Trick of the Tail. Let's hear a track from each of them.

A little treat for Genesis fans, of which I know there's one or two around. Two tracks from two great albums from 1976, Squonk from A Trick of the Tail and Afterglow from Wind and Wuthering. I'm Ian Chambers, this is Radio Mi Amigo, and this is Album Years, and this is what Paul McCartney was up to in 1976. The album was Wings at the Speed of Sound, and Wings recorded it together like a live set, as live.

He was back with his first UK gigs for 3 years as the Thin White Duke this time round. Apparently racked with paranoia, drink and cocaine addiction, David Bowie's album Station to Station and the title track there. Next on the turntable, it's the album Silk Degrees, which sold 5 million copies, giving Rita Coolidge a hit. With this song, here's the original by Boz Scaggs, We're All Alone.

It was a massive album for Al Stewart, Year of the Cat, and from it, if it doesn't come naturally, leave it. We have time for one more track from one album which was massive, only just snuck into 1976, released in December, would go on to sell over 16 million copies. Glenn Frey from the band said of the album, "It explores the underbelly of success, the darker side of paradise." Third consecutive number one album in America for the band Eagles, and of course, the classic Hotel California. Thank you for listening. I'm going to leave you with The Last Resort.

Written by Ken Hensley when he was trying to decide which way his career and his personal life should go. So the yourself in the title is actually Ken Hensley himself. That was Uriah Heep and Look at Yourself, the title track to their 1971 album. You're with Rick Marks and we're album tracking on Radio Mi Amigo for the next hour. This is the Rolling Stones, 1969, Out of Our Heads, and this is Last Time.

Two songs from 1969 there. We started off with the Rolling Stones from Out of Our Heads and the song The Last Time. And then that was the band from their self-titled album and Rag Mama Rag, in which the lead singer tries to convince a young lady to come home with him and to Rag Mama Rag, which I can only assume is to play some ragtime music. I can't think of anything else that he'd want to do with her. This is Radio Mi Amigo. I'm Rick Marks. If you'd like to write to anyone at the station, we'd love to hear from you. It's studio at lv18radio.uk. You get typing. This one's 1979, which is as far as we go on Mi Amigo. Marilyn Faithfull from Broken English. No, it's not that one. It's the Ballad of Lucy Jordan.

we don't just throw this programme together, you know. Sometimes we have records that flow beautifully. We started off there with Marianne Faithfull from Broken English 1979 and the ballad of Lucy Jordan, which is all about Lucy Jordan actually committing suicide at the end. And that is an absolutely fantastic LP, by the way. If anybody has never listened to it, there's some great tracks on it. And we followed that with three. Their self-titled album of 1969 and Mourning, Sad Mourning. Sorry about the missing word in this next one, but there's certain words that we could say in 1976 that we can't say now. This is Bob Dylan from Desire and Hurricane.

the original and the best, and by far the best, Eric Carmen, and his version of his song All By Myself from 1975. Before that, a year later, you had Bob Dylan from Desire and Hurricane, all about the murder that Hurricane Carter was jailed for many years before being freed. This is Pink Floyd from Umagumma, going back to 1969. And you know, if you've got an axe, you need to be very careful with it, Eugene.

J.J. Cale. 1979 in his 5 album, and that was a good description of me, the sensitive kind. Before that, Pink Floyd from Umma Gumma and Careful with the Axe Eugene from 1969. Time for me to go. I hope you've enjoyed the music. I'm going to leave you with a track that was played at the most laid-back concert that I've ever attended. Just John Martin and his guitar and a heart meter for this. The duduft, duduft, duduft was his heart meter. From One World, this is Small Hours. From me, Rick Marks, you look after yourselves and keep yourselves safe, and I'll see you next time. Ta-da, keep listening to me, amigo.

formed in London back in 1968 and still on the go with a few breaks along the way. That is Yes, from their album Close to the Edge from 1972, and a song called America. But starting off this hour of Radio Mi Amigos Night Service, we had excellent band The Rolling Stones from their album Beggar's Banquet from 1968 and Street Fighting Man.

Lynyrd Skynyrd having a little dig at Neil Young there back in 1974 from their rather fine albums Second Helping and Sweet Home Alabama. You fancy some Beach Boys?

from 1972. That is the Beach Boys from their album Carl and the Passions, So Tough. And a song which did not chart at all in the US called You Need a Mess of Help to Stand Alone. And in fact, the whole album was absolutely panned by the critics, and I don't think it was too bad at all. Anyway, at this point, I would like to say hello to Ian Godfrey, who is listening in Fulham. He is a regular listener to Radio Mi Amigos Night Service. Hope you're well, Ian, and this next song is just for you.

0: especially for Ian Godfrey listening over there in Fulham. Hope you heard it, Ian, and I hope you're well, and thank you very much indeed for getting in touch. It's much appreciated. Of course, it was Foghat from their self-titled debut album from 1972, and a rather nice song called Sarah Lee.
1: On the good ship LV-18, a crew of many, a treasure of pleasure. Radio!

From Chris Cooper's Neck of the Woods, that is The Move from Birmingham and a song from 1968 called Blackberry Way, getting to number one in the UK singles chart and number 14 over there in the Netherlands. Ahead of them, we had a... And number 14 over there in the Netherlands. Ahead of them, we had a song which did not appear on the UK version of Fresh Creek.

From the third album, Come On To My House. That is Sparks, of course, from 1974. And This Town Ain't Big Enough For The Both Of Us. And ahead of Sparks, we had a band from LA, The Eagles, from their third album, also from 1974, and the title track to their album, On The Border. 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If you'd like to get in touch, we would love to hear from you. It is studio at lv18radio.uk.

Also from 1974, that is Queen from their album Sheer Heart Attack and Killer Queen. And that got to number 2 in the UK album charts, number 7 in the Dutch album charts, and 12 in the US Billboard 100. So not too shabby at all.

There you go. That's a band from Winnipeg in Canada. The Guess Who, of course, from 1970. And the title track from their album, American Woman. And, of course, that album was the last album to feature Randy Bachman. He went on to do other things, as we all know. You're listening to Radio Mi Amigos Night Service from the LV18 Lightship here in Harwich Harbour.

Well, fantastic. From 1969, would you believe? Led Zeppelin from their album Led Zeppelin 2 and Ramble On. And of course, the song lyrics were heavily influenced by Tolkien's novel. 4 times platinum in the UK, 12 times platinum in the US, and 9 times platinum in Canada. Number one in 8 different countries. So I think you could say that people really liked that album. Anyway, ahead of Led Zeppelin, we had The Beatles. And a song from their album Abbey Road, again from 1969, called Come Together. Well, I'm almost out of time, so I hope you have enjoyed the music I've played this last hour here on Radio Mi Amigos Night Service, and I hope we can get together again sometime soon. So I'm going to leave you with Derek and the Dominoes and Tell the Truth. So until we meet again, please take care and stay safe.

Wow. Described in different quarters as folk rock, progressive rock, and symphonic rock. To me, it was underground music when it came out. And that was the first underground album I ever heard. In the Court of the Crimson King, the album. King Crimson, and the third track on the album, that was Epitaph from 1969. And I was introduced to that by a very good schoolmate of mine, Bob Spencer, who lives in Cornwall these days. And his brother, Nick, is the producer on my daytime programmes here on Seagull. So there we are, keeping it in the family and showing what connections I've had over the past 50 plus years in my life. Music there from my hometown of Birmingham, as is this artist, this being Joan Armatrading.

I got no use for you if you're lonely. 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Only how to treat me unkind. I said, oh.

Keep taking those substances. The more you take, the more you'll get into that track. Title cut to a saucerful of secrets. It was, of course, Pink Floyd. I remember Ollie Kinvig once saying to me he didn't buy Pink Floyd albums because he didn't want to contribute to the their drug bill and help pay for their drugs. So anyway, Ollie, I think they can afford to buy their own now if they need any. The music on the show this hour comes from the album charts of December 1969 and December 1978. So although that Pink Floyd album, the second studio album from the band, was released in 1968, it was still in the charts in December 1969. So that's why we can play it here. We often push the boundaries. We rock the boat, push it out to sea. And that's what we're doing now. I've played all sorts of music on my evening and nighttime shows here on Mi Amigo. Don't think I've ever played anything quite as classical as Strauss before. But this is from a 2001, A Space Odyssey.

Johann Strauss on Radio Mi Amigo, and you won't hear that combination of words in one sentence very often on this radio station. But that live recording, which we sort of chopped off at the end a little bit, was taken from the soundtrack to the film 2001, A Space Odyssey, which amazingly dates back to 1969. That was, as I said earlier, one of our featured years and months here on the Chris Cooper Show this evening and through the night. Our other featured year is 1978, specifically the month of December when we look at the charts, and we find something completely different.

One thing about Mi Amigo, it's a broad church of music here. Some might say quite odd. Well, you could be right when I'm on the air. But we just dip it into the charts of December 1969 and December 1978 for this hour. And from 78, the Buzzcocks there. And that was called Nothing Left.

fabulous, as we always said back in the day. That was a good word to come out of the 60s, wasn't it? Fabulous. Always reminds me of the Thunderbirds as well, my favourite TV programme of all time. FAB, Scott. Oh, yeah. And what did FAB stand for? Well, when spoken by the characters, it meant OK, understood, and out. On Lady Penelope's Rolls Royce Fab 1, it stood for Federal Agents Bureau. I know that for a fact, because creator and producer Gerry Anderson told me. And you can't get a higher authority on Thunderbirds than that.

great vibes. Coming from our radio lightship, the LV80 in Harwich. Always good to be bringing you watery wireless and great music like that one from the album charts of 1978. It was Al Stewart and the title track to Time Passages.

If you missed the title of that one, it was called Midnight Special. And it came from the 1969 USA charts for Creedence Clearwater Revival, the album Willie and the Poor Boys. Well, this is only the ninth track I've played this hour, and I'm already out of time. Not even told you how we can connect. Well, the best way is if you send an email to me, and I'll send an email back to you. studio@lv18radio.uk. And if you want it specifically to me, then mark Chris Cooper in the subject box. As we play out of this hour with Santana, the very first Santana album from 1969, and this is Soul Sacrifice.

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2: 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Unique guitar sound this guy has. I personally love it. This is a song called On the Move, released in 1969.

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1: 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This song is called Chasing Shadows, from the album Fireball, released in 1971 on EMI Records. Their fifth album, Deep Purple, Chasing Shadows.

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1: And now, the Yardbirds, with a song called Happenings 10 Years Time Ago, released in 1966, featuring both Jeff Beck and Jimmy Page. Happenings 10 Years Time Ago was voted number 3 in Record Collectors' 100 Greatest Psychedelic Records.

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1: 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Whilst you are sipping your grapefruit juice, crunching your toast with a little bit of butter, maybe a little marmalade and jam, or maybe sopping your porridge. Indeed, I seek to give you a little bit of musical accompaniment. Music. Another great band from the 70s, Spooky Tooth, with a song called The Mirror from the album of the same name, released in October 1974 on Island Records. Spooky Tooth and The Mirror.

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0: 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Mi Amigo at post.com is the email address. Yes, dear listener, onwards. Frank Zappa, yes, Peaches on Regalia from Hot Rats, released in 1969. Yes, we are currently featuring a lot of music from 1969, a vintage year in rock.

More now from the album Fireball from Deep Purple, their fifth album. Fireball was released in 1971 on EMI Records. This song is called Demon's Eye.

You are listening to me, the Reverend Rabbit. Next up, we have Thin Lizzy, featuring the late, great Phil Lynott on bass. This is Jailbreak, and if I can just say, in admiration of Phil Lynott, jumping around, singing, carrying that great big hefty bass, man, the energy for 2 hour sets on stage, just unbelievable. Thin Lizzy.

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0: all over you.
1: 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And now, we continue with our coverage of Fireball. Yes, the album Fireball by the wonderful Deep Purple. This is a track called The Mule from Fireball, which was released in 1971 on EMI Records. It was their fifth album, Deep Purple.

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2: A superb band, one of my favourites of all time. The band is Gentle Giant with a track called On Reflection, released in 1978. And this is taken from a BBC live session of the band. Shows how wonderful they were being able to reproduce such a complex track like this live. Yes, Gentle Giant came out of the band Simon Dupree and the Big Sound from the 1960s. Remember the song Kites? I will fly a yellow paper when the wind is high. Yes, anyway, this is Gentle Giant, man, and On Reflection.

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4: Soft Machine's fourth album was released in 1971 on CBS Records. Yes, Mike Rattledge on keyboards, Elton Dean on saxophone, Hugh Hopper on bass, and Robert Wyatt on drums. This track is called Teeth.

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Great song from the 1960s. That is the McCoys. Hang on, Sloopy. Hi, my name's Jeff. Great to be with you here again on Radio Mi Amigo to play you all 60s, all 70s. We don't need any other decades. And I'm here for the next hour to listen to some great songs, and hope you're going to listen with us as well. Here's the one that started it off with Sparks. This, of course, This Town Ain't Big Enough for the Both of Us.

Oh, going back to the golden year of 1966. That time, that is, of course, Manfred Mann. And Just Like a Woman. And you're listening to it here at Radio Mi Amigo. All 60s, all 70s. Next one's from 1978. Not heard this played on the radio for a while. This is Dan Hill, Sometimes When We Touch.

Who recalls that one? That's a bit different from The Equals. That's the tale of Laurel and Hardy. You're listening to it on Radio Mi Amigo with Jeff. Hope your day is going really well. Now then, we're going to ask you now to shake your booty if you fancy joining in with that, because this is KC and his Sunshine Band.

Back to 1962, that time, with Brian Hyland. When people think about Brian Hyland, they think about Sealed with a Kiss, but he did lots of great music in the 60s and indeed in the 70s. And I saw him on one of the 60s tours. It's a few years ago now, maybe even 30 years ago. I couldn't believe it. The venue we were in was the Assembly Rooms in Dalby, and it's got a really, really high stage. And halfway through his act, he just leapt off the stage. I thought, oh my gosh. And he was okay as well. He survived. There we go. Right, on we go now with one from Gladys Knight and the Pips. Baby, don't change your mind.

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Really good song indeed. That is the Peppermint Twist. JD and the Starliners delivering it for us that time. And here's the song right now, which could have really been written, I guess, for Radio Mi Amigo, because it's all 60s, all 70s. In fact, it's Yesterday Once More.

0: I think that's one of the most purest voices we ever heard. Lost her far too young, didn't we, Karen Carpenter? Along with her brother Richard, and together they were the Carpenters, Yesterday Once More. Okay, on the way, we're going to be playing Gilbert O'Sullivan. Yes, that 70s poet and Matrimony. But before we do that, we're going to have a couple of classic ads, just for archive purposes, as we do each time this week on the show.
1: She's wearing Tramp, a fragrance created for her by Lanthric. Tramp, today's kind of fragrance for today's kind of girl. Tramp, free and friendly, bold and exciting. Tramp, a fragrance that's warm and winning. Rather independent and maybe just a little wild. She's wearing Tramp and everybody loves her. Tramp by Lanthric. Shouldn't you wear it too?
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Frankie Valli and the Four Seasons and What's Like a Man and the Jersey Boys musical, which I've seen, don't know whether you've seen it or not, really good. But it's sort of given that whole Frankie Valli and the Four Seasons sound a real new lease of life, and there's lots of Jersey Boys type tribute bands doing the rounds at the moment as well, so sort of keeping that alive. And before that it was Gilbert O'Sullivan with Matrimony. Such a wonderful wordsmith, wasn't he? Really was. Now, do you remember this one from America? This, of course, is The Horse with No Name.

Can't beat a bit of reggae, and that's certainly a great piece of reggae. 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All 60s, all 70s, this one is definitely 70s. 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

0: The Kinks, and that of course is David Watts, and before that, purely by coincidence, 1975 with that one for Sweet Sensation. Hey, we're a station that comes from a lightship, the LV18, and would you fancy coming down to see us? We'd love to see you. This is how.
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0: There'll be a great welcome on board for you, the LV18. Pop down and see us. Here's a great song now. This is from 1968 by a band called Spanky and Our Gang. This is a song called Give a Damn. Love this one. If you-

But it used to happen if everybody was bottlenecked. So we all human beings. But until I find somebody that will bother with clothes on, I ain't gonna figure there's no more than me. That's the way I feel.

that. Love it indeed. That is Spanky and Our Gang, and Give a Damn. You're listening to it on Radio Mi Amigo, where our little time together has once again come to an end. I do hope you've enjoyed all these 60s and 70s songs that we've been listening to together, and I do hope you'll join me next time right here from the LV18 on Radio Mi Amigo. All 60s, all 70s, and this is an absolute classic. 1973, David Bowie. This is Driving Saturday. See you soon.

Hello, my name's Robin D, and I've opened up this hour with two Netherlands hits. First off, Sandy Coast, Just a Friend. And this is BZN and Lady McCory. Hope you can stay with me for the next hour.

0: BZN from 1978 and Lady McCurry. And we've got some really great stuff for you today, gramophonically speaking, that is...
1: Robin D.
0: Remember. Sonny and Cher.

0: from way back in 1966, Sonny and Cher there, and Little Man. Now, this next track has got an intro that is just asking for a DJ to talk all over it, right up to the vocals, and I'm not going to do that, I promise you.
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0: 1979, Sister Sledge, Lost in Music. And it wasn't me. A big boy did it and ran away.
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0: And back we go to Holland.

And today's question is, what is a Yaga Yaga? You tell me. Answers, please, on the back of a £20 note sent to studio@lv18radio.uk. Oh, wait a minute. I can't spend a JPEG, can I? Mi amigo playing the HMS. This is After the Fire and One Rule for You.

My lovely assistant here has just sent me to the naughty corner because she's told me I didn't tell you what record I played before the Errol Dunkley one. It was a D-set, and my Bel Ami, and I had to quickly come out the naughty corner because, you see, I'm doing a radio show.

And baccarat and parlez-vous français? Well, I did get O-level French at school. And that takes us very nicely up to the official Robin D. coffee break. Aha! Rich roast blend standing by, sugar-coated honey glazed donut standing by, and three in a row in our coffee shop quiz, where I give you the initials of the artists we're going to play and see if you can guess who they are and win that banana.

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0: All right, see how you get on with this lot. Going to start off with SM and B66. Easy. Then it's SW and finally the TDs.

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Well, there you go. I made it easy peasy lemon squeezy for you. Because I know you like bananas. Did you win it? Right, started off with S, M and B66. It was, of course, Sergio Mendes and Brazil's 66 and Scarborough Fair. And then it was SW, that was Steeler's Wheel and Star. And finally there, we had the TDs, of course, the 3 degrees and the runner. And playing that, especially for King Charles today. Now, how many radio stations play a record for the King? We do!

Yeah, Small Faces there, and Tin Soldier, and before that, the Shakespeares. Two words, the Shakespeares, and Summertime. Come on, give us a bit of summertime, please. Right now, the Cornelius Brothers and Sister Rose, and this is Too Late to Turn Back Now.

0: Billy J. Kramer and the Dakotas there. And trains and boats and planes. Well, the train's running late, the weather's too rough for the boat, and the airport's closed.
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0: And there you go. That's it for yours truly,
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0: For this hour, Mamas and the Papas there. And 12:30 to 1967. And I want to get this one in. Leaving you with Severine. Un bonk, un arbre, un rue. Catch you soon. Bye-bye.

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3: Hello everyone, and welcome on board the Light Vessel 18. It's that time once again to sit back, relax, and enjoy the memories.

What a great piece of music to kick off today's show. If you're as old as I am, you'll remember that song. It spent 25 weeks in the UK charts, and five of those at number one. From 1962, The Tornadoes. What a show we have lined up for you today. We have the quiz, Name That Song, the results of last week's social media survey, and great music just like this.

It became the band's third and final number one in the UK charts. From 1978, Brotherhood of Man. Get your pen and paper ready, because straight after Badfinger, I'll give you the first of three clues to the quiz, Name That Song.

Here's the first of three clues to the quiz Name That Song, and I'll give you two more as we go through the show. This song was released in late April of 1976 and became Cliff Richard's third biggest selling single with worldwide sales of over 2 million copies. Name That Song.

Last week, I conducted another one of my social media surveys, where you could vote for one of four 1960s artists. Nearly 1,000 people voted. The choices were The Beatles, The Beach Boys, Frankie Valli and the Four Seasons, and The Hollies. And finishing fourth, with 103 votes, The Hollies.

Let's go back to last week's social media survey results and finish in third, just one vote in front of the Hollies, Frankie Valli and the Four Seasons.

Let's revisit last week's social media survey results and finish in second with 193 votes. The Beach Boys.

So that leaves just the Beatles as the huge winners of last week's social media survey, with a whopping 574 votes.

I met the most beautiful woman you've ever seen last night, and she rang me today and said, come on over, there's no one home. So I went on over, and guess what? No one was home.

It's time to give you the final clue and also the answer to this week's quiz, Name That Song. This song was one of the soundtracks to the 2017 movie, I, Tonya, Devil Woman.

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I do hope you've enjoyed the show. 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So from me, Kevin Dinigan, until we meet again, adios.

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William Royce Skaggs, better known to his mates as Boz, that's Lowdown. Hello there, this is Gordon Bathgate on Radio Mi Amigo, direct from the LV18, playing music by The Kinks.

The Kinks and You Really Got Me, and Peter Frampton, Show You the Way. 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

0: Let me recap on the three tracks I've just played you. That was The Searchers, Don't Throw Your Love Away. Before that, it was T-Rex, Get It On. And we kicked that little set off there with Jan and Dean and Surf City.
1: Gordon Bethke.
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you listen to the voices? Of course you did. Sly the Family Stone, Dance to the Music, Alice Cooper's Cool Town. Hello. Welcome into the second of the Steve Jenner Endless Summer Shows on LV18 Radio, Mi Amigos. Great to have you along. Thanks for joining me. I'm going to play you Johnny Nash, and I can see clearly now. Can you?

8 days a week, 24/7, all the time. And before that, we heard from Johnny Nash, and I can see clearly now. And this being the summer, we give out a public health warning. Do not look directly at the sunshine. You could get blinded by the Man from Man's Earth Band. And this is Steve. Every other track, a summer hit. Right the way through today's show, and for the next 3 months. Keep it here.

0: here, boys. Sweet Hellraiser. Now, every other song on this here show, in this sequence of shows down to the end of August, is a summer hit in the Steve Jenner Endless Summer Shows here on LV18 Radio Mi Amigo. But I have another show on this station as well called Before Offshore, or called...
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0: I'm going to make this a summer one as well. We've played a fair amount of rockabilly rock and roll on Before Offshore. This is a great rockabilly track. Dwight Pullen and Sunglasses After Dark.

Yeah, Steve Jenner's End of Summer on LB18 Radio Mi Amigo. Every other track is an endless summer hit. The Beach Boys, California Girls, Redbone, Witch Queen, New Orleans. Thanks a lot for joining me today. Hope your day's going well.

0: Redbone Witch Queen in New Orleans. This is not a commercial. It's a historic recording played for old time's sake. Take no action as a result of hearing this.
1: Here's reward. You adore it. No lady should go unrewarded. They say it's just soap, but I don't believe it. It's a whole new feeling. You feel clean in a new way, in a wonderfully fresh, through and through way. And imagine, no soap has more deodorant than reward. Right here in this bar is all the deodorant a girl could ask for. And yet all you feel is fresh. You feel fresh, that's how you stay. Each day is like the very first day of spring. Deodorant freshness that really lasts. No wonder they call it reward. New reward.
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Yes, every other hit, a summer hit. We started this sequence with Maria Muldaur and Midnight at the Oasis. Well, you can't get hotter than the Oasis, can you? And Argent and Hold Your Head Up. And this is probably a bit early in the year for this one. I'm going to play it anyway because it's kind of, it just reminds you of summer and summer nights, doesn't it, somehow? No, I'm not going to play that one, don't we? Well, not now, anyway. Neil Young, Harvest Moon.

Before that, Jan and Dean, the little old maniac from Pasadena. And it's summer in the stateside now, a summer hit from the United States. John Stewart and Fire in the Wind.

Every other song is summer here till here on the LV18 Radio Mi Amigo. Steve Jenner's Endless Summer. Featuring Jim Stafford, Spiders and Snakes. Before that, John Stewart and Fire in the Wind. And picture it, if you will, a summer night in a harbour town. Sun going down, but it's still warm. A song for that place, a song for these times. Looking glass and brown.

isn't he? That's Looking Glass there, and Brandy, which takes it for this week. Thank you so much for listening on the Steve Jenner Endless Summer Show. It's going to finish with this from Cliff and On the Beach, Ta-ra. I said, Ta-ra.

Ian Chambers clocking in here on Radio Mi Amigo. Weren't their harmonies simply incredible? Simon and Garfunkel's Sounds of Silence, of course. And doesn't take me or a genius to realise they were deeply influenced by Don

a song written and recorded just a few months before his tragic death by Jimi Hendrix. You might know the version by Rod Stewart that came out a couple of years later. And before that, a song I think we can call it a classic, if that's all right with you. Bob Dylan, All Along the Watchtower, which itself was covered by Jimmy as well. Now, do feel free to sing along with the songs, by the way, although I think I need to give you a health warning with this one. You do need a falsetto voice to join in.

little bit of a cruising vibe going on there, starting with the Four Seasons' Big Girls Don't Cry, ending with the Beach Boys' Fun, Fun, Fun, and in the middle, the quite preposterous Jan and Dean's The Little Old Lady from Pasadena. Now, we all know someone like that, don't we? No? Just me? Oh, okay.

Queen and Killer Queen, Alice Cooper, Teenage Lament 74. It's Ian with you here on the LV18 and Radio Mi Amigo. And something I like to do is tickle your little brain cells and see if you remember some songs from yesteryear from the first lines of them. I call it First Line Spoilers. There are three of them I'm going to be playing between now and the end of the hour. First one, it's the one that starts with the line, "The marching band came down along Main Street, the soldier blues fell in behind." The marching band came down along Main Street, the soldier blues fell in behind. Second one, "He may send you flowers, baby, every single day, buy you fancy clothes from Paris and have sweet things to say." He may send you flowers, baby, every single day, buy you fancy clothes from Paris and have sweet things to say. And finally, this one that starts, "Well, I take whatever I want, and baby, I want you. You give me something I need." Any idea what that song is? "Well, I take whatever I want, and baby, I want you. You give me something I need." And what we need now, I think, is some Alvin Stardust. And there's one right here.

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anticipating. Playing songs from the 60s and 70s you've forgotten. It's Radio Mi Amigo, the Bee Gees and Children of the World. Before that, Mr. Elvis Stardust, Good Love Can Never Die. So, how are you getting on with my first line spoilers, hey? That first one, the marching band came down along Main Street, the soldier blues fell in behind. Going to be playing that in a few minutes' time, and it's just for fun, by the way, so no need to contact us, so you won't be embarrassed if you get it wrong. I promise I'll never know, and I'm sure you get it right anyway. But if you do want to contact us, the email is studio@lv18radio.uk. And if you fancy a bit of a pirouette round the kitchen, here's your chance. Go for it.

how many wedding receptions encapsulated in those two songs, ABBA's Dancing Queen, and yes, children and grandchildren, they used to dance to songs about car washes. Yeah, really. Rose Royce Car Wash, it's Ian with you here on Radio Mi Amigo. Time to reveal the first of the first line spoilers. How's your whistling? It's the song which starts, "The marching band came down along Main Street, the soldier blues fell in behind." Well, if you're in the UK, the British hit version was by Paper Lace. Billy, don't be a hero.

So 1 point if you got Billy Don't Be a Hero. Second one to reveal, it's the song that starts with the line, "He may send you flowers every day, buy you fancy clothes from Paris, and have sweet things to say." If you thought that was the Herman's Hermits, you're absolutely right. Help yourself to an extra Jaffa cake.

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So it was the Herman's Hermits and Just a Little Bit Better, and David Bowie, who I don't think could get better than Life on Mars. We have one final first line for you to guess. Well, I take whatever I want, and baby, I want you. You give me something I need. If you thought that was Bad Company, well, you're absolutely right. We're going to end the hour

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Great song from the 1960s. That is the McCoys. Hang on, Sloopy. Hi, my name's Jeff. Great to be with you here again on Radio Mi Amigo to play you all 60s, all 70s. We don't need any other decades. And I'm here for the next hour to listen to some great songs, and hope you're going to listen with us as well. Here's the one that started it off with Sparks. This, of course, This Town Ain't Big Enough for the Both of Us.

Oh, going back to the golden year of 1966, that time, that is, of course, Manfred Mann, and Just Like a Woman, and you're listening to it here at Radio Mi Amigo, all 60s, all 70s. Next one's from 1978, and not heard this played on the radio for a while. This is Dan Hill, Sometimes When We Touch.

Who recalls that one? That's a bit different from The Equals. That's the tale of Laurel and Hardy. You're listening to it on Radio Mi Amigo with Jeff. Hope your day is going really well. Now then, we're going to ask you now to shake your booty if you fancy joining in with that, because this is KC and his Sunshine Band.

back to 1962 that time with Brian Hyland. When people think about Brian Hyland, they think about Sealed with a Kiss, but he did lots of great music in the 60s and indeed in the 70s. And I saw him on one of the 60s tours. It's a few years ago now, maybe even 30 years ago. I couldn't believe it. The venue we were in was the Assembly Rooms in Dalby, and it's got a really, really high stage. And halfway through his act, he just leapt off the stage. I thought, oh my gosh. And he was okay as well. He survived. There we go. Right, on we go now with one from Gladys Knight and the Pips. Baby, don't change your mind.

Great song, love seeing it done live, love to see it performed as well. Really good song indeed. That is the Peppermint Twist. JD and the Starliners delivering it for us that time. And here's the song right now, which could have really been written, I guess, for Radio Mi Amigo, because it's all 60s, all 70s. In fact, it's Yesterday Once More.

0: I think that's one of the most purest voices we ever heard. Lost the far too young, didn't we, Karen Carpenter, along with her brother Richard, and together they were the Carpenters. Yesterday Once More. Okay, on the way, we're going to be playing Gilbert O'Sullivan. Yes, that 70s poet and Matrimony. But before we do that, we're going to have a couple of classic ads, just for archive purposes, as we do each time this week on the show.
1: She's wearing Tramp, a fragrance created for her by Lanthric. 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Tramp, a fragrance that's warm and winning. Rather independent and maybe just a little wild. She's wearing Tramp and everybody loves her. Tramp by Lanthric. Shouldn't you wear it too?
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Frankie Valli and the Four Seasons and What's Like a Man and the Jersey Boys musical, which I've seen, don't know whether you've seen it or not, really good. But it's sort of given that whole Frankie Valli and the Four Seasons sound a real new lease of life, and there's lots of Jersey Boys type tribute bands doing the rounds at the moment as well, so sort of keeping that alive. And before that it was Gilbert O'Sullivan with Matrimony. Such a wonderful wordsmith, wasn't he? Really was. Now, do you remember this one from America? This, of course, is The Horse With No Name.

Can't beat a bit of reggae, and that's certainly a great piece of reggae. Train to Scarsville, that brought to you by the Ethiopians here at Radio Mi Amigo. All 60s, all 70s, this one is definitely 70s. Sweet sensation, and purely by coincidence.

The Kinks, and that, of course, is David Watts, and before that, purely by coincidence, 1975 with that one for Sweet Sensation. Hey, we're a station that comes from a lightship, the LV18, and would you fancy coming down to see us? We'd love to see you. This is how.

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2: There'll be a great welcome on board for you at the LV18. Pop down and see us. Here's a great song now. This is from 1968 by a band called Spanky and Our Gang. This is a song called Give a Damn. Love this one.
3: If you

I think everybody will find next. So we all human beings. But until I find somebody that will borrow me clothes on, I ain't gonna figure there's no more than me. That's the way I feel.

that. Love it indeed. That is Spanky and Our Gang and Give a Damn. You're listening to it on Radio Mi Amigo, where our little time together has once again come to an end. I do hope you've enjoyed all these 60s and 70s songs that we've been listening to together, and I do hope you'll join me next time right here from the LV18 on Radio Mi Amigo. All 60s, all 70s, and this is an absolute classic. 1973, David Bowie. This is Driving Saturday. See you soon.

Hello, my name's Robin D, and I've opened up this hour with two Netherlands hits. First off, Sandy Coast, Just a Friend. And this is BZN and Lady McCory. Hope you can stay with me for the next hour.

0: BZN from 1978 and Lady McCurry. And we've got some really great stuff for you today, gramophonically speaking, that is...
1: Robin D.
0: Remember. Sonny and Cher.

0: from way back in 1966, Sonny and Cher there, and Little Man. Now, this next track has got an intro that is just asking for a DJ to talk all over it, right up to the vocals, and I'm not going to do that, I promise you.
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0: 1979, Sister Sledge, Lost in Music. And it wasn't me. A big boy did it and ran away.
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0: And back we go to Holland.

And today's question is, what is a Yaga Yaga? You tell me. Answers, please, on the back of a £20 note sent to studio at lv18radio.uk. Oh, wait a minute. I can't spend a JPEG, can I? Mi amigo playing the hitch-a-miss. This is After the Fire and One Rule for You.

My lovely assistant here has just sent me to the naughty corner because she's told me I didn't tell you what record I played before the Errol Dunkley one. It was a tea set, and my Bel Ami and I had to quickly come out the naughty corner because, you see, I'm doing a radio show.

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0: All right, see how you get on with this lot. Gonna start off with SM and B66. Easy. Then it's SW and finally the TDs.

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Well, there you go. I made it easy peasy lemon squeezy for you. Because I know you like bananas. Did you win it? Right, started off with S, M and B66. It was, of course, Sergio Mendes and Brazil's 66 and Scarborough Fair. And then it was SW, that was Steeler's Wheel and Star. And finally there, we had the TDs, of course, the 3 degrees and the Runner. And playing that, especially for King Charles today. Now, how many radio stations

Yeah, Small Faces there, and Tin Soldier, and before that, the Shakespeares. Two words, the Shakespeares, and Summertime. Come on, give us a bit of summertime, please. Right now, the Cornelius Brothers and Sister Rose, and this is Too Late to Turn Back Now.

0: Billy J. Kramer and the Dakotas there. And trains and boats and planes, well, the train's running late, the weather's too rough for the boat, and the airport's closed.
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0: And there you go. 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
0: For this hour, Mamas and the Papas there. And 12:30 to 1967. And I want to get this one in. Leaving you with Severine. 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Bye-bye.

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3: Hello everyone and welcome on board the Light Vessel 18. It's that time once again to sit back, relax and enjoy the memories.

What a great piece of music to kick off today's show. If you're as old as I am, you'll remember that song. It spent 25 weeks in the UK charts, and five of those at number one. From 1962, The Tornadoes. What a show we have lined up for you today. We have the quiz, Name That Song, the results of last week's social media survey, and great music just like this.

It became the band's third and final number one in the UK charts. From 1978, Brotherhood of Man, get your pen and paper ready, because straight after Badfinger, I'll give you the first of three clues to the quiz, Name That Song.

Here's the first of three clues to the quiz Name That Song, and I'll give you two more as we go through the show. This song was released in late April of 1976 and became Cliff Richard's third biggest selling single with worldwide sales of over 2 million copies. Name That Song.

Last week, I conducted another one of my social media surveys, where you could vote for one of four 1960s artists. Nearly 1,000 people voted. The choices were The Beatles, The Beach Boys, Frankie Valli and the Four Seasons, and The Hollies. And finishing fourth, with 103 votes, The Hollies.

Let's go back to last week's social media survey results and finish in third, just one vote in front of the Hollies, Frankie Valli and the Four Seasons.

Let's give you the second clue to the quiz, Name That Song. This single became Cliff Richard's highest charting single in the USA when it peaked at number 7 in the Hot 100 chart. Name That Song.

So that leaves just the Beatles as the huge winners of last week's social media survey, with a whopping 574 votes.

I met the most beautiful woman you've ever seen last night, and she rang me today and said, come on over, there's no one home. So I went on over, and guess what? No one was home.

It's time to give you the final clue and also the answer to this week's quiz, Name That Song. This song was one of the soundtracks to the 2017 movie, I, Tonya, Devil Woman.

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I do hope you've enjoyed the show. If you have, don't forget, tell your friends, and they can enjoy it as well. So from me, Kevin Dinigan, until we meet again, adios.

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William Royce Skaggs, better known to his mates as Boz, that's Lowdown. Hello there, this is Gordon Bathgate on Radio Mi Amigo, direct from the LV18, playing music by The Kinks.

The Kinks and You Really Got Me, and Peter Frampton, Show You the Way. 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

0: Let me recap on the three tracks I've just played you. That was The Searchers, Don't Throw Your Love Away. Before that, it was T-Rex, Get It On. And we kicked that little set off there with Jan and Dean and Surf City.
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said that you listened to the voices. Of course you did. Sly the Family Stone, Dance to the Music, Alice Cooper's Cool Town. Hello. Welcome into the second of the Steve Jenner Endless Summer Shows on LV18 Radio, Mi Amigos. Great to have you along. Thanks for joining me. We're going to play you Johnny Nash, and I can see clearly now. Can you?

That's us. 8 days a week, 24/7, all the time. And before that, we heard from Johnny Nash, and I Can See Clearly Now. And this being the summer, we give out a public health warning. Do not look directly at the sunshine. You could get blinded by the Man from Man's Earth Band. And this is Steve. Every other track, a summer hit. Right the way through today's show, and for the next 3 months. Keep it here.

0: here, boys. Sweet Hellraiser. Now, every other song on this year's show, in this sequence of shows down to the end of August, is a summer hit in the Steve Jenner Endless Summer Shows here on LV18 Radio Mi Amigo. But I have another show on this station as well called Before Offshore, or called...
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0: I'm going to make this a summer one as well. We've played a fair amount of rockabilly rock and roll on Before Offshore. This is a great rockabilly track, Dwight Pullen and Sunglasses After Dark.

Yeah, Steve Jenner's End of Summer on LB18 Radio Mi Amigo. Every other track is an endless summer hit. The Beach Boys, California Girls, Redbone, Witch Queen, New Orleans. Thanks a lot for joining me today. Hope your day's going well.

0: Redbone Witch Queen in New Orleans. This is not a commercial. It's a historic recording. Play for old time's sake. Take no action as a result of hearing this.
1: Here's reward. You'll adore it. No lady should go unrewarded. They say it's just soap, but I don't believe it. It's a whole new feeling. You feel clean in a new way, in a wonderfully fresh, through and through way. And imagine, no soap has more deodorant than reward. Right here in this bar is all the deodorant a girl could ask for. And yet all you feel is fresh. You feel fresh, that's how you'd stay. Each day is like the very first day of spring. Deodorant freshness that really lasts. No wonder they call it reward. New reward.
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Yes, every other hit, a summer hit. We started this sequence with Maria Muldaur and Midnight at the Oasis. Well, you can't get hotter than the Oasis, can you? And Argent and Hold Your Head Up. And this is probably a bit early in the year for this one. I'm going to play it anyway because it's kind of, it just reminds you of summer and summer nights, doesn't it, somehow? No, I'm not going to play that one, don't we? Well, not now, anyway. Neil Young, Harvest Moon.

Every other song of summer here today on the LV18 Radio Mi Amigo. Steve Jenner's Endless Summer, featuring Jim Stafford, Spiders and Snakes. Before that, John Stewart and Fire in the Wind. And picture it, if you will, a summer night in a harbour town. Sun going down, but it's still warm. A song for that place, a song for these times. Looking Glass and Brandy.

isn't he? That's Looking Glass there, Randy, which takes it for this week. Thank you so much for listening on the Steve Jenner Endless Summer Show. It's going to finish with this from Cliff and On the Beach, Ta-ra. I said, Ta-ra.

Ian Chambers clocking in here on Radio Mi Amigo. Weren't their harmonies simply incredible? Simon and Garfunkel's Sounds of Silence, of course. And it doesn't take me or a genius to realise they were deeply influenced by Don

a song written and recorded just a few months before his tragic death by Jimi Hendrix. You might know the version by Rod Stewart that came out a couple of years later. And before that, a song, I think we can call it a classic, if that's all right with you. Bob Dylan, All Along the Watchtower, which itself was covered by Jimmy as well. Now, do feel free to sing along with the songs, by the way, although I think I need to give you a health warning with this one. You do need a falsetto voice to join

little bit of a cruising vibe going on there, starting with the Four Seasons' Big Girls Don't Cry, ending with the Beach Boys' Fun, Fun, Fun, and in the middle, the quite preposterous Jan and Dean's The Little Old Lady from Pasadena. Now, we all know someone like that, don't we? No? Just me? Oh, okay.

Queen and Killer Queen, Alice Cooper, Teenage Lament 74. It's Ian with you here on the LV18 and Radio Mi Amigo. And something I like to do is tickle your little brain cells and see if you remember some songs from yesteryear from the first lines of them. I call it first line spoilers. There are three of them I'm going to be playing between now and the end of the hour. First one, it's the one that starts with the line, "The marching band came down along Main Street, the soldier blues fell in behind." The marching band came down along Main Street, the soldier blues fell in behind. Second one, "He may send you flowers, baby, every single day, buy you fancy clothes from Paris and have sweet things to say." He may send you flowers, baby, every single day, buy you fancy clothes from Paris and have sweet things to say. And finally, this one that starts, "Well, I take whatever I want, and baby, I want you. You give me something I need." Any idea what that song is? "Well, I take whatever I want, and baby, I want you. You give me something I need." And what we need now, I think, is some Alvin Stardust. And there's one right here.

anticipating. Playing songs from the 60s and 70s you've forgotten. It's Radio Mi Amigo, the Bee Gees and Children of the World. Before that, Mr. Elvis Stardust, Good Love Can Never Die. So, how are you getting on with my first line spoilers, hey? That first one, the marching band came down along Main Street, the soldier blues fell in behind. Going to be playing that in a few minutes' time, and it's just for fun, by the way, so no need to contact us, so you won't be embarrassed if you get it wrong. I promise I'll never know, and I'm sure you get it right anyway. But if you do want to contact us, the email is studio@lv18radio.uk. And if you fancy a bit of a pirouette round the kitchen, here's your chance. Go for it.

how many wedding receptions encapsulated in those two songs, ABBA's Dancing Queen, and yes, children and grandchildren, they used to dance to songs about car washes. Yeah, really. Rolls-Royce Car Wash, it's Ian with you here on Radio Mi Amigo. Time to reveal the first of the first line spoilers. How's your whistling? It's the song which starts, "The marching band came down along Main Street, the soldier blues fell in behind." Well, if in the UK, the British hit version was by Paper Lace, Billy, don't be a hero.

So 1 point if you got Billy Don't Be a Hero. Second one to reveal, it's the song that starts with the line, "He may send you flowers every day, buy you fancy clothes from Paris, and have sweet things to say." If you thought that was the Herman's Hermits, you're absolutely right. Help yourself to an extra Jaffa cake.

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So it was the Herman's Hermits and Just a Little Bit Better, and David Bowie, who I don't think could get better than Life on Mars. We have one final first line for you to guess. Well, I take whatever I want, and baby, I want you. You give me something I need. If you thought that was Bad Company, well, you're absolutely right. We're going to end the hour

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1: How about this? Steve Jenner playing the great songs that other stations have forgotten about. So

Rocking and rolling with the vibes and Pretty Baby, and before that, the Tornadoes and Telstar. Hello, welcome in. It is today's version of Before Offshore. It's so great to have you along. I'm so chuffed you're here. And oh,

0: Oh, come on, Ray. It's not difficult. Ray Charles, Hit the Road, Jack. And Hit the Road and Keep on Walking with Patsy Cline next.
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0: Yeah, this week's Goofy Great Huey, Piano Smith and the Clowns. Don't you just know it? Well, any group with the name Clowns in it kind of gives it away as a bit of a goofy one, doesn't it? But anyway, this is, as far as I'm aware, the original recorded version of Luai Luai.
1: 1957.
0: Richard Berry.

0: Look, he's talking about a ride in a car. It's Your Mind. Roy Brown and Cadillac Baby. Before that, Little Willie John. Troubled Soul with a ballad from the Bayou. And Talk to Me.
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0: The Beach Boys, Fun, Fun, Fun. Before that, The Heartbeats, 1,000 Miles Away, and Lonnie Donegan picking a bale of cotton. This is not a commercial. It's an historic recording played for old time's sake. Take no action as a result of hearing this.
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0: Terry Stafford and his hit version of Suspicion, which was, of course, a big hit for Elvis many years later. Suspicion, and it's time, I think, we played our Pirate Gold offshore classic for the day. I try and play an offshore classic, a song which was a big hit during the first period of pirate radio between 1964 and 1967. And I'm going to play this one today, which actually comes out of 66. It's great. Mitch Ryder.
1: Steve Jenner's Pirate Gold.
0: And the Detroit Wheels.
1: An offshore classic.
0: And Devil in the Blue Dress on.

0: All right. 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
1: Yeah, Mitchie Redrider in the Detroit Wheels, Devil with a blue dress on. Okay, so for the guy with the blue dress on, to the guy who splits his trousers rather terribly and

0: DJ Brobeard, just at the very start of Offshore Radio here in the United Kingdom in 64. And hold me now, I'm prepared to bet in many cases you won't have heard this. You may well not have heard this. Now, bear with me. Just give me 2.5 minutes of your life. I'll make it worth your while. This is absolutely astonishing. It comes from absolutely ages ago.
1: 1957.
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3: 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baby, baby, baby, baby, baby, baby, baby, baby, baby, baby, baby, baby, baby, baby, baby, baby, baby, baby, baby, baby, baby, baby, baby, baby, baby, baby, baby, baby, baby, baby, baby, baby, baby, 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

0: Rock LaRue and Baby Take Me Back. What a tune that is. 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

All the Days of Offshore Radio here in the United Kingdom. The Beatles, I Want to Hold Your Hand. You know that? We're just about out of time, so I'm going to hold your hand because the lights are about to go out. It's a little Walter. Boom, boom. Out go the lights. Ta-ra.

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1: This is Radio Mi Amigo from the LV18. I'm Ian Chambers, and welcome to another edition of Album Years, where we take a particular year, in this case 1976, we find some of the great albums that came out that year and play you amazing tracks that were never singles. So it's 76, and it was album number 5 for a band.

The album was Royal Scam and Steely Dan's Don't Take Me Alive. Interestingly, there on backing vocals was a guy who was between jobs. He'd left Poco. He wouldn't join Eagles until the following year. Timothy B. Schmidt is there on the Royal Scam. If you remember 1976, you may well remember the band Genesis. And if you like the band Genesis, you've come to the right place. Stay tuned. If you remember Bob Dylan's third album to top the US chart called Desire, you might well remember this track, One More Cup of Coffee. This is album years 1976.

Elton John has been quoted as saying it's one of his favourite albums. It was the first of his albums on his own Rocket record label, and his last with lyricist Bernie Taupin for a few years, but they'd be back together as we well know. It was the double album Blue Moves, and from it, Tonight. This is Radio Mi Amigo from the LV18, and we move on to a band that took 9 albums before they made it in the UK. Their first had been in 1968, but it was only when Steve Miller Band's Fly Like an Eagle cracked the UK album charts that we knew who they were. From that album, this is Serenade.

If you'd like to contact us, the email here is studio@lv18radio.uk, studio@lv18radio.uk. We're in album years 1976, a busy year for the little band Genesis. Two albums came out that year from them. In December, Wind and Wuthering. Before that, from February, A Trick of the Tail. Let's hear a track from each of them.

A little treat for Genesis fans, of which I know there's one or two around. Two tracks from two great albums from 1976, Squonk from A Trick of the Tail and Afterglow from Wind and Wuthering. I'm Ian Chambers, this is Radio Mi Amigo, and this is Album Years, and this is what Paul McCartney was up to in 1976. The album was Wings at the Speed of Sound, and Wings recorded it together like a live set, as live.

He was back with his first UK gigs for 3 years as the Thin White Duke this time round. Apparently racked with paranoia, drink and cocaine addiction, David Bowie's album Station to Station and the title track there. Next on the turntable, it's the album Silk Degrees, which sold 5 million copies, giving Rita Coolidge a hit with this song. Here's the original by Boz Scaggs, We're All Alone.

It was a massive album for Al Stewart, Year of the Cat, and from it, If It Doesn't Come Naturally, Leave It. We have time for one more track from one album which was massive, only just snuck into 1976, released in December, would go on to sell over 16 million copies. Glenn Frey from the band said of the album, "It explores the underbelly of success, the darker side of paradise." Third consecutive number one album in America for the band Eagles, and of course, the classic Hotel California. Thank you for listening. I'm going to leave you with The Last Resort.

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2: Whar, me hearties.

Rewinding there to 1962 for Please Don't Touch from Johnny Kidd and the Pirates. Shiver me timbers! Johnny Kidd, real name Frederick Albert Heath, hailed from Willesden in London and died tragically young when on the 8th of October 1966, while returning from a gig in his Ford Cortina, was in a head-on collision with a Mini, resulting in the instant death of the Mini driver and Johnny Kidd. His bassist, Nick Simper, was luckier, though, surviving with just a broken arm. Tragically, Kidd was just age 30. Cranking up through the gears and raising the pace again during our party hour here on Sounds of the 60s, it's Tony Rivers and the Castaways.

0: What a great track. Baby, what you want me to do? Tony Rivers and the Castaways. We're rocking on the high seas of old Lightship LV-18 today as we bring you Sounds of the 60s Party Edition. We are smoking.
1: Smoking.
0: Yeah, absolutely.

Leedsman, my baby's gone. Popular on both sides of the Atlantic, the Leedsman continued to delight audiences after reforming in 2002 for the revival circuit. Heading back to the Merseybeat sound now with some superb note sliding from Mike Sheridan and the Knight Riders.

Well, we're all rocking and dancing in the studio to that one. Tell Me Baby from Mike Sheridan and the Night Raiders, really making those white Vox Phantom guitars sing. Bert Elliott and the Fenmen were a southern band with a Mersey sound. They had a top 20 hit in 1963 with Money, which you'll doubtless remember, and this is their 64 follow-up record. This group gave the first break to a certain guitarist by the name of Jimmy Page.

0: Well, we're joined by two surprise guests in the studio who have just had a wander up to say hello. It's none other than Pirate BBC Essex, Steve Scruton and Ian Wyatt. Hi, guys!
1: Morning!
0: Morning to you. Lovely to have you with us today. Well, speaking of the 60s, which we all love and that's why we're tuned in today, you guys have got something really special coming up, haven't you, later in the year? Would you like to tell us all about it?
1: I think you're talking about the Waverley, aren't you?
0: No, I'm talking about a certain programme at the Esher Theatre.
1: Oh, you're talking about that. There's so much going on,
0: Tim. I know. It's all happening, isn't it?
1: Yeah, the Secrets of Showbiz at the Esher Theatre. Looking forward to that, aren't we, Ian? It's on the 23rd of October. Myself and Alan Goldsmith are having a bit of a conversation about all the gossip that went on back in the 60s with regards to the promoter and how much he paid the stars to come, the antics backstage, the requirements that the stars had in their dressing rooms. I'll say no more. And it's accompanied by Adam Knight, who's going to play some of the 60s songs that accompany those stories. Live music as well at the Esher Theatre. I know it's across the water over in Surrey, but it's not that far for a night out, is it?
0: Absolutely. I'll be there.
1: Fantastic.
0: Yeah.
1: I hope you'd say that.
0: And we hope all our listeners will be there too.
1: Yeah, go onto their website because the tickets are available now. That's the eshertheatre.com and you can book your ticket.
0: Brilliant. Lovely. And we'll, of course, see you on the Waverley for the Pirate Radio special on the 12th of October, won't we, guys?
2: We love a good boat trip, as you know. And it's nice to be back on the water today. Isn't it lovely in Harwich today?
0: It's a beautiful day today. The sun is shining and it's great. We're full of 60s loveliness. And, well, we're going to go on to another track from the Epics now. And there's a special reason for this, because they were held in such high regard. They were a four-piece band hailing from Barking in Essex. And Mick Jagger and Keith Richard penned a song just for them. And this is it.

epics, Blue Turns to Grey, written for them by two halves of the Rolling Stones. They had a great career with Pye Records until disbanding in the late 1960s. Another Essex band were held in the highest regard by the Beatles. The Naturals hailed from Harlow, and the Beatles penned this classic for them in 1963, but alas, it all went horribly wrong. Why? I'll tell you after the

So, why did it go horribly wrong? Well, the Beatles turned up at the recording studio to hear the track laid down and liked it so much that they promptly recorded it themselves, rushed it out as a single on Parlophone, claimed the big hit, and left the Naturals in the dust, never to have a hit record. I was contacted by John McKee from Edinburgh after the last show, asking if we could feature some more of the Birmingham band, Pat Wayne and the Beachcombers. Very happy to oblige, John, and I hope you're enjoying today's show. It's time to roll over, Beethoven!

Fantastic. Roll over Beethoven. Pat Wayne and the Beachcombers, Birmingham's finest. Pat Wayne happily still with us at the age of 85 and still occasionally does a little bit of performing. It was recorded before the Beatles' effort in 1963, and it was actually the first example of a double-track guitar riff, with their guitarist Jeff Roberts recording the second track slightly out of tune with the first, so that when they were overlaid, they created that distinctive sound. Now there's a Joe Meek trick if ever there was one. On now to a gentleman who we hear from too seldom these days, but he was a great 60s superstar. Let's hear a nice record from Frankie Vaughan.

Frankie Vaughan, Do You Still Love Me? Really out of the charts in the 50s and 60s. Frankie's seldom heard on the radio today, and that's a great shame and something I'm more than happy to redress. Another request now for one of our regular listeners in Germany. Martina Weyretter hails from Frankfurt and visits the UK every year to enjoy our culture, scenery and our seaside beers. She's also a DJ in her own right and loves the 60s music. She asks for the Eyes, I'm Rowled Out. Happy to oblige, Martina, and we hope you're enjoying the show today.

The eyes, I'm riled out. Way ahead of its 1965 time. I guess best described as mod punk, with the classic EDGD chord repetition. Martina, all you need is a grey suede suit, banging out your gigs, and you'll really look the part. Speaking of clothes, have you got your white skirts, your winkle pickers, your drape coats, and your brothel creepers on this morning? Yeah. You'll need them for Mike Shannon and the Strangers.

One and one is two. There's your math lessons for this morning. From Mike Shannon and the Strangers, written by the Beatles and performed by the Strangers in almost every venue in Liverpool, from the Floral Hall, New Brighton, to the Iron Door Club. Susan Morn wasn't only a beauty, she had a string of hits in the 60s, and there was much more to her than the played-to-the-death Bobby's Girl. Here she is with a great track, Call on Me.

on me, Susan Morne from 1964. This is Sounds of the 60s, broadcasting live from LV18 at Harwich Quay. Radio Mi Amigo, coming to you across internet platforms throughout the world and also via Alexa. And we are live. We're just watching the lifeboat on manoeuvres. We hope that it's not some poor soul in distress and it's just Sunday morning practice. But a lovely day here on Harwich Quay. And we hope you're having fun with our choice of records here on Sounds of the 60s. The Denisons were a successful group, famed for accentuating their bass lines in performances. And you'll hear that in this 1963 hit, Be My Girl.

0: Be my girl, the Denisons. Oh, romantic fool that I am, as we're in high summer, the time for love and for romance to blossom.
1: Aww.
0: I thought I'd play a romantic song for all the lovers among you, including the three ladies who play a large part in my life. Now, before you start scratching your head, my three ladies, one is my partner Tricia, another is Heather, our station manager, young enough to be my granddaughter.
1: That's fine by me.
0: And the third is Daisy, my old dog. Well, I hope I've got those in the right order.
2: I rise at six and then I feed the chicks and I'm feeling lonesome and blue. When I milk the cow, it seems somehow my thoughts keep straying to you. 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

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But you let me walk you home across Platt's Meadow, and I knew that with you I should be a hit. 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

0: and I will hold you tight neath the stars so bright. 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
1: Benny Hill of
0: devotion, fertilize it with emotion.
1: Benny Hill, of course, with the harvest of love. Well, it's been lovely bringing

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Tommy Bruce and the Bruisers. And now for something in our occasional category called So Bad It's Good. The artist was an actor, but can you name him? 10 points up for grabs if you can. The middle eight saxes and guitar solos are tight as a drum. Among the best you'll hear. The singing, well, I'll leave you to decide. Well!

Well, what can I say? First of all, 10 points if you correctly said Teddy Green. Who? Well, he starred with Cliff Richard and Melvin Hayes in Summer Holiday, the smash hit film of 1963 with that famous double-decker bus you'll remember. He was, in all fairness, a far better actor than a singer. The Searchers recently retired yet again, but not before I took their youngest groupie, our very own Heather O'Neill, to see them live at the Corn Exchange in King's Lynn. Here they are, and I'm breaking the rules a little because this is bassist Frank Allen's favourite track, which sounds from the 60s, but was actually considerably later, being the first record that they cut for Sire Records some 20 years later. Frank's tuned in today, so this one's for you, my friend.

Britain's longest continually performing pop band, who have had more comebacks than Frank Sinatra. The Searchers, and I reckon they'll be back in 2027 for their 70th anniversary. John McNally will only be 86, and Frank Allen will only be 83, so why not? They're only youngsters. Bobby V is synonymous with the 60s sound. Here he is with his 1964 hit, No One Can Make My Sunshine Smile.

The great Bobby V, who sadly succumbed to dementia in the early 2000s. The Merseybeats were one of the most versatile bands to come out of Liverpool, able to handle everything from doo-wop to rock and roll with ease. Here's a jaunty little number of theirs from 1964, He Will Break Your Heart.

Fuzzy Beats, he will break your heart. Well, unbelievably, we've come to the end of our time. How fast that 2 hours has flown. I really hope that you've enjoyed the program today and hope that we'll be back with you soon for another Sounds of the 60s. My thanks today to my tech op, Duke Anthony, and the IT has been admirably served by the great Shiraz Turvey. These are the Go-Getters. I'm going to leave you. Have a dance one last time. Thank you very much for listening. Look after yourselves. Take care of each other. Bye for now.

0: Good evening all, Chris Morgan here with you on Radio Mi Amigo, another hour of album music from the LV18, of course. So that's the one starting us out from 1967 off an album called Sugar. It was a gorgeous Nancy Sinatra singing about me, you know, love eyes, and it's all uphill from here.
1: I must relax you, I mean totally relax you.

sounding rather smooth, I'm sure you'll agree. That was Barry White in 1979 with one called The Man. Well, the man here is Chris Morgan. And a little puzzle. When it comes to Christmas, you know, we always get the selection boxes or the selection tins, smaller than they are becoming over the years. And everybody rejects one or other. And the one that seems to get rejected the most by most people is coconut. Can't understand it myself. Happens to be my favourite. So I'm going to play a record just for it.

Yep, sounds like Harry Nilsson enjoys it as well. That was Coconut off his 72 album, Nilsson Schmilsson. And I think, yeah, Coconut, definitely my favourite sweetie. But I mustn't eat too many, you know. Have to watch the old sugar levels. A bit sad, but hey-ho. Come Christmas, I throw it out the window. Moving on with Bob Dylan. Tangled Up in Blue.

Well, it was an album track from 1966, Gary Lewis and the Playboys on that one. She's Just My Star, the title track from the album of the same name. Obviously, otherwise it wouldn't be the title track. Now, coming up next, it's an album that sounds like I'm going to play Frank Sinatra, Songs for Swinging Lovers. But no, it's Radio Stars and Nervous Wreck.

I think you'll definitely agree, nothing like Frank Sinatra on that one. It was the Radio Stars going back to 78. Well, it's titled Nervous Wreck. I forgot that bit on the end, or if I'm honest, I didn't know it was on the end. So that was a surprise. This isn't, though, because I know exactly how it goes.

Beatles on that one. Hey Bulldog, taken of course from the Yellow Submarine. Well, this is new Yellow Submarine here. It's the beautiful red LV-18 lightship and home of Radio Mi Amigo. Album tracks we're playing during the night, of course, and we'll carry on with King Crimson. This is Indoor Games.

purpose makes water nice. Come Saturday, jump, jump, a Chelsea brigade.

0: I know.
1: King Crimson on that one, 1971 album entitled Lizard. Oh, for goodness sake, go away. That one was called Indoor Games. Talking about being indoors, if you are indoors and you have an Alexa, don't forget you can train her up to listen to Radio Mi Amigo. However, you do have to follow the instructions on our website. Not quite as straightforward as some, so go there, check it out, and then you can say, hey, Alexa, play Radio Mi Amigo, LV18.

Steppenwolf, how about that? 1974, off an album called Slew Flux Street Shootin' Woman. Why is it? I'm one of these evenings where every time I go to open the microphone, I feel like I need to cough and clear my throat. So if the sound suddenly goes up and down, that's the reason why, because I'm having to quickly go. So whilst I do the next bout, I'll play you some Lou Reed.

Believe it or not, I want to play football for the coach. And all those older guys, they said that he was mean and cruel, but you know, I want to play football for the coach.

0: on my Coney Island baby now. I'd like to send this one out to Lou and Rachel. All the kids and ES-192.
1: Again, it's one of those albums with the title track playing. It was Lou Reed, 1976, and one entitled Coney Island Baby. Don't forget, we're up here at 1976, and one entitled Coney Island Baby. Don't forget, we're up here at, well, no island. It's just the delightful...

Well, you knew the song, of course, and I dare say you'll sing along. Maybe not that version, though. Spooky Tooth, 1970, their album called The Last Puff. Damn, the Roarers. Talking of Last Puff, I've got a couple of records to go. We'll see how much of both of those we can fit in. And I'm going to go to The Days of Future Past by the Moody Blues, and everybody plays that particular track. So I thought instead we'd go for a lunch break, and this is Peak Hour.

Taking a bit of a lunch break, there it was. That was the Moody Blues off that Days of Future Past. And I'm going to leave you right now. Hope you've enjoyed my choice of music. I'll be back, of course, at some point. We shall see where and when. Leave you with Fred Wesley's and the JBs.

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Rod Evans on vocals, Nick Simpler on bass. Welcome to the Vic Marks Radio Show here on Radio Mi Amigo, where we're playing the best album tracks from the 1960s and 1970s. Them two obviously make up Deep Purple Mark One from Shades of Deep Purple 1968. That was the sound of Hush. This is Rory Gallagher from Tattoo and A Million Miles Away.

UFO there from 1975 and their fourth album, I think, called Fawcett, and that was a track called Out on the Streets. Before that, you heard Rory Gallagher from Tattoo and A Million Miles Away. This is Willie and the Poor Boys from 1969, Creedence Clearwater Revival coming your way, the Midnight Special.

came in corner for 1968 and their track High in the Sky. Before that, Creedence Clearwater Revival from Willie and the Poor Boys 1969 music and the Midnight Special. That was originally done by Leadbelly a long, long time ago. Let's go down south of the USA now. The Outlaws 1975, Greengrass and High Tide.

No, it's not about me. It's actually about Gary Rossington, Leonard Skinner's guitarist, who bought a brand new car and crashed it into the tree while drunk. And Leonard Skinner had to delay a concert tour because of it. Before that, you had the Outlaws from 1975 and Green Grass and High Tides. This is the five-man electric band from Canada, going back to 1970. Goodbyes and Butterflies being their album. This is a track called Signs.

a song that was inspired by a lady called Linda Keith, who was Keith Richards' girlfriend, and they broke up on a Tuesday, and he just couldn't find her. She just went. This is Radio Mi Amigo. This is Kenny Young, a song you might know. The Love Ship.

I'll play that one for the ship that we were named after, the MV Mi Amigo. Kenny Young and his version of the Love Ship, which was the version that was used on Tony Allen's Caroline jingle. There is another version by Fox, of which Kenny Young was a member. This is the Beatles, 1966, Revolver, Eleanor Rigby.

You can just imagine an albatross flying across the sky as that's playing, couldn't you? Fleetwood Mac there from 1968, and the track Albatross. Before that, The Beatles from Revolver and Eleanor Rigby. Time for me to go. I hope you've enjoyed the music that I played. If so, join me again on Mi Amigo at some time in the future. I'm going to leave you with the sound of Santana, from an album that's very appropriate, Amigos. This is Europa, Earth's Cry Heavens.

He's a clever guy. Well, he is a doctor. Probably explains it. Dr. Robert, that was, of course, music from the Beatles here on Radio Mi Amigo. And this hour of music, we're featuring 2 years, 1966 and 1978, specifically looking at albums that were in the US charts in those years. So we've got two albums from 1965 and two from 1966. Are you following all this? That was the Beatles, as I say. 66, Revolver and Dr. Roberts. And from 1978, it's Heart, the Dog and the Butterfly album. And this is a live track on it. This is called Cook with Fire.

We've now heard tracks from three of the four featured albums this hour on Mi Amigo. It's Chris Cooper with the selections. And just a recap, we started with the Beatles from Revolver and Dr. Roberts. And then Cook With Fire, it was Heart, the Dog and Butterfly album. Right there, Jerry Rafferty, right down the line. That was taken from City to City. And this is the fourth of our featured albums, The Rolling Stones.

title track to Heart's fourth studio album, recorded at SeaWest in Seattle and Capitol in Hollywood, and released in September 1978. That, of course, was Dog and Butterfly. And from the title track to that Heart album, to the title track to this Jerry Rafferty album.

fantastic music from the Beatles, She Said, She Said. And that came from Revolver, the seventh studio album by the band. It was released on the 5th of August 1966, accompanied by double A-sided singles Eleanor Rigby and Yellow Submarine. The album was the Beatles' final recording project before their retirement as live performance, and marked the group's most overt use of studio technology to date, building on the advances of their late 1965 release, Rubber Soul. It has since become regarded as one of the greatest and most innovative albums in the history of pop music, with recognition centred on its range of musical styles, diverse sounds, and lyrical content. Well, that's one of the four albums we're featuring this hour on Radio Mi Amiga, staying with 66 and the other real biggie supergroup of the era, the Rolling Stones. And this is Lady Jones.

2 years, 4 albums featuring this hour on the Radio Mi Amigo. The years are 1966 and 1978. The albums are Heart, Dog and Butterfly, The Rolling Stones with Aftermath, City to City from Jerry Rafferty, and Revolver from The Beatles.

wonderful music from Joey Rafferty, title track to his 1978 album City to City. Joey, of course, a former member of Steeler's Wheel. The album just reached number 6 in the UK albums chart, but went to number 1 on the US Billboard Hot 100 chart, displacing Saturday Night Fever. Back to the Stones now, the Aftermath album, one that's called Under My Thumb.

Aftermath, the fourth studio album by the Stones, recorded in California. And back once more to Heart. Dog and Butterfly, the album. And this is The Mistral Wind.

Hot Mistral Wind from Dog and Butterfly, wrapping up this hour of music on Mi Amigo. Ooh, never told you the address if you'd like to get in touch. Let us know how we're doing. studio@lv18radio.uk. Always good to hear from you. Chris Cooper wrapping things up with another track from the Rolling Stones, and they've got something on Aftermath, which is quite appropriate for our last piece of music. A big hit for Chris Farlow. But here's the Stones version of Out of Time, which I am. Bye-bye.

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2: 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Playing the great songs that other stations have forgotten about. So tune in and turn on